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0: next to you. 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

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I was raised in the canebrake by an old mama lion. Can't no high-toned woman make me walk the line.

0: Grace and Dinah, Dolly, Madonna and Mabel. They are all fine as Mick and Sable. You may not be classed with the elite, baby.
1: I try.
0: And you may not be hip to that jive like they talk in the street.

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All of a sudden, I could hear somebody whistling from right there.

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1: You broke my heart, 'cause I couldn't dance. You didn't even want me around. 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